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0: We're doing the show tomorrow from the foyer of the Nambour Cinema, scene of our mystery movie, and we'll reveal tomorrow night what it's going to be.
4: Very, very good choosing here because I get it. I get why people are torn. Look, sorry, I thought people would be torn because there's two great movies here. There's no losing here. You've got Step Brothers, you've got Anchorman. Two amazing Will Ferrell movies. Right from the outset, I thought, oh, this is going to go blow for blow, vote for vote. Hasn't really gone that way, has it?
0: Not to my recollection.
4: Not so far. Hot Family, this is your very last chance to cast your vote, score yourself a double pass, and join us tomorrow night at the Nambour Cinema in the magnificent leather recliner seats in the Platinum Theatre. It's going to be absolutely spectacular. Either way, you're having a great night because you're either watching Step Brothers or you're watching Anchorman. Of course, as is the thing of Mystery Movie, we will not know. Maybe we will.
0: No, we won't.
4: We will not know until we hit play on that movie. And the only way to decide is by giving us a call and voting. It has been a little, not Top Gun Pretty Woman one-sided, but it does feel like there's been more of the wind has been blowing for Step Brothers. Would you agree?
0: Look, on air, I agree. Online is still the mystery component.
4: Geez, you're really hanging on to those online votes, aren't you? Do you have any idea how they've fallen together?
0: No, I have no idea. But often it is. It's kind of a different scenario, isn't
4: okay.
0: it?
4: Okay. No, look, I don't disagree. So we're going to put forward our last, because you call this like an impassioned final play.

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0: We are back tomorrow with basically tickets to just about everything as you're heading into school holidays.
1: You want it? We got it. Tickets to the circus, the Coyote Roadhouse. Yeah, maybe the kids can't come to that part. And school holiday upgrade. That and more for some Friday fun. Last day of school tomorrow. We'll see you from 5 here at 91.1 Hot FM.

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0: Let's face it, we are a nation that loves barbecues and barbecuing. Oh,
2: this will be magnificent because you said the weather's going to be great on Saturday.
0: Beautiful, sunny both days.
2: Beautiful, sunny day, nice and warm. You think to yourself, oh, that gives me an appetite. So you're going to want to go along to Meet Noosa. This is magnificent. 9 barbecue vendors, Queensland Barbecue Championships, 3 barbecue schools, live music, axe throwing, bucking bull, kids entertainment, live music, cold beer,

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1: Al's Crap Gossip. Well, you don't miss a thing.
0: If you want an anti-climax, this is it, because this story...
2: Oh, he meant the segment. Oh, no, something in the segment.
0: Yes,
2: right, sorry, my mistake. Continue on.
0: This had been telegraphed some time ago, but it's been confirmed today that Sylvia Jeffries and Tom Steinfort have been named as the new hosts of today. Sarah Arbo, of course, yesterday, big press release announcing she wouldn't be returning at the end of the year. As
2: yeah, right. Because she's been on maternity leave, hasn't she?
0: And, of course, Carl Stefanovic, we knew, had jumped a little earlier.
2: Look, Carl, maybe not so much, but she's a real loss, Sarah Arbo. She's very popular.
0: Well, she started out on, I think, 60 Minutes.
2: Yeah, very likeable, excellent journo. So she's a real loss to Channel 9.
0: So, yeah, I guess she is a loss. But Sylvia Jeffries, I do like. She's been around the traps.
2: Would I know her?
0: Yeah. Okay. She's married. She's actually married to Carl Stefanovic's brother.
2: Oh, Peter Stefanovic.
0: Yeah, so it keeps it in the family.
2: Righty-o.
0: Tom Steinfort, another guy who's been in the news area for some time and has filled in when Carl's been away.
2: Oh, so the audience knows
0: him. They've kind of been the heir apparent for some time.
2: I wish them both luck.
0: Yeah, so.
2: Because that's a tough gig.
0: It is a tough gig.
2: Because they get smashed in the ratings.
0: Sunrise has been their nemesis for a long time, haven't they?
2: Oh,

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2: Hey, I just flew into the studio. Boy, are my arms tired.
0: Welcome to the stage, Sam and Ash.
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3: Yes, our little buddies, the newlyweds, Mick and Nikki, are returning back very, very soon from their overseas adventure and honeymoon. But joining us right now is a lad who's kind of a big deal. His name's Daniel Towns, and he's actually been invited to perform at Just for Laughs, which is in many regard the pinnacle of the stand-up comedy world over in Montreal. He joins us right now. Good morning, legend. How are you, mate?
4: Yeah, good. Good morning. How are you?
5: Hey,
3: how did that happen? Tell us about Montreal, because is that like the top of the tree for you? Like, are you done now?
4: Oh, not really. No, there's always something you want to do, you know?
5: Yeah.
4: That was nice to be able to do and get over there and see how everyone else goes. Performing amongst the best of the world kind of thing.

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1: 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Thanks to the Great Moscow Circus. 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
0: Look, about 5 minutes ago, I saw Sam juggling knives today. Yes, please do not do this at home. Sam has a chef knife, a carving knife, and a butter knife in his hands.
2: Yep, highly trained professional.
0: Mate, you're not.
2: Okay,
0: you're
2: so
0: you're not at all.
2: You say
0: highly
2: that.
0: Trained in juggling.
2: Or professional in any way.
0: Why did I leave that part out?
2: Yeah, I'm glad you just stayed with that. That's very nice of you. Yeah, well, we're going to leave the best till last because this is our last day, and this is the last day we're offering free tickets to the Moscow Circus, the Great Moscow Circus, which is up in Noosa right now. If you don't win tickets, if your name's not Hamish, Greta or Katie, and only one of those will win today.
0: That's exactly right.
2: Hamish joins us right now. Good morning, Hamster. How are you going?
3: Good.
0: That's

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1: Yes, I do.
0: Hey, just a little quick side note here because we do have to get to Quizzical.
1: Mm.
0: We were just talking about this off air. So you and I are hosting tonight the Australian Resident Accommodation Managers Association at the casino in Brisbane.
1: Yeah, Minnie Swan from White House Celebrations has teed it up.
0: Yeah, thank you.
1: She's everywhere, isn't she?
0: She is.
1: White House event
0: gun, she is. Mm. So anyway, we're very excited to be hosting this gig at the casino. And you're singing tonight.
1: Yeah, and ears not working.
0: And your ears not working. And the same thing, you've sung your Suburban Song at 8 o'clock with a busted ear because you got a bar of soap wedged in your ear hole yesterday.
1: If ever I needed a more compelling argument to move over to liquid soap, I still have a chunk of bar soap in my ear.
0: Oh, jeez. You're just something else, aren't you, mate? But anyway, hey, let's
1: at least my ears are nice and clean.
0: There's no germs up in there.
1: Nah.
0: Hey, if you would like to win $1,000, we're going to do it next with Let's Get Quizzical.
1: What?
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